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Baby, I Love Your Way. You're with Cope at Q104.3, New York's rock station. Let's go deeper on the Rolling Stones. I know they got new stuff out, but I'm going to go back to the Beggar's Banquet album that had Sympathy and that kind of stuff on there. This one is Salt of the Earth.

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I remember hearing recently, I think it was a week or two ago, Jonathan on his fabulous Sunday night show called Out of the Box was featuring new music from Michael Stipe. So if you're an REM fan, there you have it for new stuff from the band going back in the day. That's one of the all-time greats called Man on the Moon here in the Q. And we had Eddie and Pearl Jam with Black. I'm Ian O'Malley. It's 10:10 on the nose. This is your Sunday morning session of rock and roll, this portion of your holiday weekend. Hope you're having a great one. I know that Mother Nature is in really poor humor, obviously, but sometimes you just got to make the best of it. Just break out the blender and, you know, listen to the radio, put on some sports, kick back, enjoy yourself, and we'll take care of your free Guns N' Roses tickets

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I always liked Greg Kinn a lot, and he always had very witty names for his albums, like Rock Kinn Roll, K-I-H-N, and Kinspiracy, and all this sort of stuff. He actually eventually went on to be quite a popular radio DJ in San Francisco. He passed away a while back, but very, very talented guy in lots of assets. 12-11, I'm Ian O'Malley. I hope you're having a holiday weekend that is just absolutely epic. I fully realize that Mother Nature is not cooperating. We're trying to put a smile on your face with GNR tickets, and we'll open up that ticket window.

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0: Hi, I'm Jim Kerr. I hope you're enjoying the long Memorial Day weekend. Ralph Totoro will be on tomorrow morning. We got the day off.
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You want to get a party going? Just put on You Shook Me All Night Long from AC/DC and let her rip. It's 212. I'm your host, Ian O'Malley. Hope the weekend is treating you much better than Mother Nature is. But nonetheless, I can assure you that Jessica Lynch, a beautiful Mohegan Lake, New York, is having a terrific weekend because she was the 25th caller not too terribly long ago. To go see GNR, Guns N' Roses, August 12th. 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And kudos to you and Jessica for being a great mom, because she said her daughter, Veronica, broke her thumb playing lacrosse and really just is a huge GNR fan and want to go to the show. So she's been patiently waiting and trying all weekend long. And, well, persistence pays off, Jess. So job well done. We have more tickets on the way. That ticket window will be rolling up. And closer to home, it's a nice long set of music. That's coming up next.

0: Q104.3 Rocks New York, the Rolling Stones. We get set for a new studio album, right? Hackney Diamonds, not that long ago, but we're ready for Foreign Tongues, July 10th, a little over a month away. We've been giving you a little taste here and there, actually, more than a little bit, right? And a Stones going out to Dougie and Eileen Dwyer in Garden City, making the best of this, as we all are. This is not the perfect 10 weather that we want, by a long shot. Jerry Martier in the Sunday of this holiday weekend, so the unofficial beginning of the summer is here. No matter what the weather says, Q104.3 wants to celebrate all weekend by hooking you up with tickets to one of the biggest shows of the summer, Guns N' Roses. GNR World Tour rolls into MetLife August 12th with Public Enemy. We have got your tickets. You just be caller 25 when we tell you, you'll be in. Now the winning rolls right on through Memorial Day Monday tomorrow. Get your summer started right with tickets for Guns N' Roses. Win all weekend on New York's rock station, Q104.3. And in point of fact, let's get some tickets and some Guns N' Roses next on the Q.
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1: Hi, I'm Jim Kerr. I hope you're enjoying the long Memorial Day weekend. Ralph Totoro will be on tomorrow morning. We got the day off.
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Rolling Stones, Painted Black, new album July 10th, Foreign Tongues. Another Taste coming up a little bit later on this

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